0: 92. 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

0: 6 months later, Megan Maroney on American Country Countdown and ACC Extra. Hanging here with Megan backstage at your sold-out Cloud 9 tour. This thing has been amazing. What's it been like seeing all the girls and all the folks wearing all the pink at your shows?
1: It's very wholesome. It's like one of those things where every single night I get excited to come up from the lift because I look out and just see so much pink. And it's like an unspoken dress code that was like kind of pretty much spoken because I've really fixated on the pink. But it's so fun to see everyone even recreate my outfits. And they just, it looks amazing.
0: And your American Girl doll, you got your very own American Girl doll, Megan Maroney. Did you ever dream in a million years?
1: No. And like, I think like one of the coolest things for me is I just vividly remember like opening those like burgundy red boxes at Christmas, and like the boxes have my name on them now. I was like, don't mess up the box, like when you're opening it. Yeah. I'm like saving all of them, obviously.
0: I was gonna say, what are you wearing right now? Tell the folks.
1: This is a Dallas Cowboys sweatshirt.
0: Because we're backstage here in Dallas, Texas. Don't get mad, all the other fans around the country. But I will say, as a Cowboy fan, we could use the support.
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Holmes moved up two spots to number 26 on this weekend's American Country Countdown. Let's rethink some things. I'm Ryan Fox, and earlier this week, the world lost a legend when the Queen of Country, Dolly Parton, passed away. And it's really hard to put into words how much we're going to miss her. Dolly was a Country Music Hall of Famer whose career spanned almost 60 years, and her list of honors and accolades is simply unrivaled. Across those six decades, Dolly Parton released dozens of albums, sold more than 100 million records, and had 44 career top 10 singles, most of which are forever etched in our memories, like the iconic I Will Always Love You.

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0: I'm Ryan, tracking all the big trends and info coast to coast and around the world. And our friends over at Gallup have revealed new details on a new trend in the U.S. And it's not drinking, but rather a lack thereof. The consumption of adult beverages, they say, is at the lowest point since before World War II. In fact, only 54% of U.S. adults say they drink alcohol, according to the survey, which is down from 67%

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2: From the ACC O'Reilly Auto Parts Studio to your radio or listening device, this is American Country Countdown. I'm Ryan Fox. In this hour, Megan Maroney gives us the behind-the-scenes scoop on her new song with Kenny Chesney. That's here in the next 15 minutes. Plus, Luke Bryan talks Friday Night Football, and we take you way back and ask you to play along with our ACC Time Machine. But first, back to the countdown, and Eric Church, Hardy, Morgan Wallen, and Tim McGraw. 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

0: Breathing. Am I okay? Our guest this weekend, Megan Maroney on American Country Countdown. Megan, the song that got you on the scene was Tennessee Orange about the Tennessee Vols.
1: Speaking of Vols, your favorite, one of your favorite buddies, Kenny Chesney, is a Vols fan.
2: Yeah.
1: And I heard on his latest song, It Just Got Weird, or one of the songs on his new album, you insisted on being on it?
2: Yeah, that's kind of how that happened. So Jesse Joe Dillon wrote that song years ago. Like she said, he's had the song for like 5+ years.
1: Yeah.
2: And he's always talked to her about how he loves it, but it just like never made it, you know, into the studio maybe. Yeah. And Jesse Joe was like, if you tell him to cut it, then he will cut it.
3: Oh.
2: And so I call Kenny and I'm like, I love this song, which I did love the song because I'm like, this is like, it's such a, I've heard Kenny's whole new album and I have to say like, it's the creativity. He like comes at this music at a different angle, which I think is really cool because he has so many hits that yeah. It's like, how do you keep being fresh? You know what I mean? And this music is so great. So I was like, this fits on an album that could, you know, be a fresh angle. And he let me sing harmonies on it. And my best friend, Jesse Joe, wrote on it, like I said. Okay. So it was like one of those things where I'm like,
1: I want to say this. He first said that you volunteered to be on it. And then he said, and I quote, she damn near insisted on being
3: yeah.
1: on it.
3: I just want you to know if you could hear every woman when you went, I just called Kenny Chesney up on the phone. We're all like, I'm sorry, you did what?
2: That's still surreal to me sometimes yeah. too. Because I'm...
0: What'd you say your mom says about Kenny?
2: Tell Kenny I said hi. I'm like, oh gosh, okay.
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1: Now, Meg, we love to ask regular people questions to our superstars here on the show. So when was the last time you, Megan Maroney, went to Target?
2: Target. Well, I went to Walmart this morning.
0: Okay.
2: Well, I actually tried to find my perfume, the body mist, because it's there for $10 and they didn't have it. Yeah, there's a body mist that is cheaper and they didn't have it at the Walmart in Dallas. So don't go to that one if you're looking. But when was the last time I went to Target? Probably like a week ago. I don't know. I always go to Target because
3: just for
2: I just
3: everything?
2: Like, just roaming. Yeah.
3: Yeah, yeah. You've said that getting loser men out of your life cleared up your skin. You said that to Cosmo, right? Uh-huh. What's another life problem you think could be solved by getting rid of a man? Me.
2: Ooh. Anxiety.
3: Yeah. Yeah, right?
2: Clear skin, free of anxiety.
0: Yeah.
2: That's been my case. Yeah.
3: Yeah. Yeah. It's working. I'm looking
2: like,
3: at
2: wait,
3: it right now.
2: Maybe I'm not like a super naturally anxious person. Maybe that was their energy infecting me.
3: This is the honesty that people love out of Megan Maroney,
2: yeah.
3: though.
2: Yes.
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0: song that gives you all the feels with so many teams around the country kicking off their seasons this weekend. Kenny Chesney, Boys of Ball on American Country Countdown. And Ryan Fox and Luke Bryan is a super proud dad. You could see it last weekend as his son, Bo Bryan, led his high school team to victory on a game that was nationally televised on ESPN2. Bo Bryan is the starting quarterback on his high school team. So what's it like for Daddy Luke to be in the stands watching his son play?
1: Oh, it's a dream come true. I mean, me being a country singer and then to have a son that's quarterback and is just, you know, never could have imagined it. And just watching him work hard, that's the thing. I mean, when you're playing football at any high school, getting up at 6 a.m. And going the extra miles, it's watching the work ethic of all these boys on both sides of the field. So good day.
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0: It's Ryan, and watch your step as we board our ACC Time Machine. By the way, that song certainly fueling our trip back in time. Cruz was the most played country song of this particular year. As we give you the facts, and you guess the year we've traveled to.
3: I'm gonna pop some tags, only got $20 in my pocket.
0: Speaking of number one songs, the number one song in the pop world during this year was that one from Macklemore and Ryan Lewis, Thrift Shop. A song I want to have stuck in my head all weekend long. Frozen, featuring that tune, sung by Idina Menzel, reached the top of the box office, making $1.3 billion worldwide. Iron Man 3 was number 2, while Despicable Me 2 came in at number 3. And the most watched thing on TV wasn't football, it was Mark Harmon and NCIS. So, did you guess the year? Cruz, along with Macklemore and Ryan Lewis, were on top of the charts. Frozen froze out the competition at the box office, and all the eyeballs were squarely on NCIS. And if you guessed the year was 2013, then you know exactly the year we landed in our ACC Time Machine, paid for by Gusto. 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
18: If this was a football game, we would call this the second half. Welcome into hour number three of American Country Countdown. I'm your host, Ryan Fox from the ACC O'Reilly Auto Parts Studio. We got some new covers of a very popular ACC number one song that we have to unpack here this hour. Plus, Lainey Wilson, the TV star, and more with our special guest, Megan Maroney, in the next 15 minutes. As we get back to it with Luke Bryan, Country and She Knows It, American Country Cat.

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0: Lenny Wilson, and an ACC Extra on American Country Countdown. It's 4x4 by you. It's Ryan Fox, and Lainey is certainly a very talented person. She's so talented, she's delving back into her acting career. You may remember when she played Abby on Yellowstone a few years ago. Well, now she's trying her hand at being funny, appearing in the second season of the hit Netflix sitcom starring Leanne Morgan called Leanne.
1: Is that my favorite cousin?
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1: Jesse, get over here. Me and Mike broke up. I'm dying inside. Okay. Carol, get Mama out.
3: What's going on?
1: We're having an emotional emergency. Mama out now.
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0: 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American Country Countdown.
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It's Never Coming Back on American Country Countdown. It's Ryan Fox. 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Dolly turned 80 years old earlier this year, and she had some thoughts about that. 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
0: The longest running country music countdown in the world. 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Thank you so much for spending part of your weekend with us. And if you're new, welcome. I'm Ryan Fox, proud dad of three and a lifelong country fan. This hour, in honor of her new hit, Medicine, we page Dr. Megan Maroney back to the countdown. Our special guest, hold on, here in the next 15 minutes. And will Ella Langley and Morgan Wallen have the number one song in the land for the third straight week? Well, there's only one way to find out. Let's line them up and count them down. Back in the top 10 this weekend, a big hit for Josh Ross. It's Hate How You Look. American Country Countdown. Number.

Morgan Wallen, number 7. It's Don't We on American Country Countdown. You got Ryan. Megan Maroney is our special guest this weekend on the show. And up next, in honor of her latest hit, Medicine, we're going to page Dr. Megan Maroney to the waiting room. What's she going to prescribe for us? We'll find out in 3 minutes on American Country Countdown.

0: Megan Maroney with an ACC Sure Shot. That one is sure to join the countdown very soon. Medicine on American Country Countdown. It's Ryan here with Megan, and in honor of that song, Medicine. All right.
1: You know, we're going to call up Dr. Maroney here.
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1: It'd be fun to get your prescriptions for a few things, okay? What do you prescribe for when you need to laugh, Megan Maroney? Dr. Meg.
2: TikTok doom scrolling.
1: Nice. when you want to cry, what do you prescribe?
2: Ooh.
3: Refer to last guy she dated.
2: I know. Go through my old texts.
1: A pre-show warm-up. I guess we already talked about it. It's probably best of both worlds.
2: Yeah, best of both worlds. Vocal coach. I like to chill. The vibes are literally like this.
0: Very still.
1: Mm-hmm.
2: Right before best of both worlds was.
1: Okay. I love that. Here with Megan Maroney, Dr. Maroney. And for those days when you wake up and you're like, I don't think I can do this today. I'm just not feeling it. What do you tell yourself?
2: Look in the mirror and say, knock it off. You can do it. You're hot. You're smart. You're nice.
3: Yeah.
1: Affirmations.
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1: No, I love that.
2: 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You can do it. Okay. You are hot.
1: I do the same thing. What do you prescribe for your fans
0: to get them ready for your shows? 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
0: It's Ryan, and not sure if you ever get to catch a series on CBS called On the Road. It's hosted by Steve Hartman, and recently he had a really cool story that I got to share with you. I've got kids, just went back to school. Maybe you do as well. And with tons of kids going back, starting your first day of high school, as we all know, can be tough. Lots of new faces, new classes. But one school in Oklahoma is putting a spin on that with their senior class, who instead of pranking those freshmen, the new students at the school, they have created a memorable event for the kids and their parents.
3: We hold the car. We hold the car door.
4: Yeah.
3: Preventing it from opening. It's like initiation. Like, we all did it.
5: Could you think of anything more embarrassing to initiate kids into high school?
6: That's why it's perfect.
7: What the freshmen are asked to do is just give their mom a goodbye kiss. It can also be a dad or guardian. Point is, someone needs to be publicly thanked with a peck on the cheek. Oh, the horror.
8: How embarrassing was that?
9: Very.
10: Your heart starts thumping out of your chest.
9: I'm not a very huggy person.
7: But the kids all knew this was coming. In fact, it's now a 26-year tradition. Before this, the seniors still greeted freshmen on day one, but back then, the welcome was a little more biting, more like pranks. Until the class of 2001 decided to be kinder, while also making the newbies feel just a little bit uncomfortable.
3: I mean, I wouldn't have wanted to kiss my mom as a freshman.
7: School president Sister Mary Hannah says she can relate to the reluctance, but says that rule, to honor thy mother and father, made the top 10 list for a reason.
3: And you know who the happiest people are in this whole thing?
6: Who?
3: The mothers. This is a big moment for them, especially if it's their first child or their last child.
11: So emotional. I was crying yesterday and all morning, and she asked me not to cry during the drop-off, so I think I did okay.
0: Isn't that cool? Well done, Bishop Kelly Prep School. And it's students like these that make us love taking a look on the bright side. 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

0: Thomas Rhett with his former ACC number one from 2021. What's your country song on American Country Countdown? Here with Ryan Fox. And Thomas loves playing for fans here in North America, but he also says playing internationally is big for him too, which he recently did at Wembley Stadium in the UK. An experience he says is special for a different reason.
1: 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I'm going to pick a random song from like my second or third record, and I'll see pockets of people in the crowd that know every single word to those songs. And so I kind of feel like I get to, you know, kind of experiment with a lot of my catalog over here.
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0: number 5 on Stella Lefty's new album, Long Way Home, is number 4 on this weekend's American Country Countdown. Song of the summer, that's Boston. It's Ryan Fox. And Stella recently joined us here on the show. 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

0: here as we come back, start a brand new hour on a brand new day, on a brand new week. What we've done is we've decided that we're going to sweat a little bit to get started. You know, a good sauna is good for you, and apparently we're going to benefit from that today since we're doing the show from a sauna. It is hot in here.
1: You know, detoxing is good.
0: It is. I'm sweating, and it's that dilemma when you're in a hot room. You want the caffeine that the wonderful Camino Island coffee provides, but as you're drinking a hot cup of coffee while sweating, it just feels so wrong.
1: You're right.
0: But it's like that precious caffeine I need.
1: Yeah.
0: I wish I'd had some sort of, I don't know, I don't like iced coffee, but right now it would work.
1: Right. Well, yeah. Casey and the crew who take care of the building management, they are always just, they jump and go, what's wrong? And
0: sure.
1: So I've already been talking to him today, and he's already up and on the way.
2: It is 92 degrees.
1: He said that unit's been giving him fits, and that's going to be corrected. But,
0: boy,
1: but
2: 1,000%
1: right
2: humidity. 1,000% humidity.
0: Wow,
2: right
0: wow, wow.
1: Yeah.
0: I know that, like, last week, what, mice ate the wires something?
1: Yeah, he didn't know, but something tripped it. So now it's just all, it's about just, you know, that thing that he's just barely hanging on. And he said that that they're looking to just wait on parts to come in. And now they're just having to replace things one by one. So he's on his way.
0: Well, what we'll do is, this could be good news for the ladies out there on YouTube. Could be eye candy today. Could be shirtless.
1: Oh, really?
2: We may
0: have to do the show shirtless.
1: Okay, everybody, calm down.
0: Right.
1: Good night.
0: Let me tell you this: if Adler's kids weren't here, I'd already be shirt.
2: they're used to it.
0: Right.
2: They're used to seeing just a man's body.
0: Yeah. Right.
1: Yeah.
0: Well, you know, they thought to themselves, "I've seen Dad that way. Do I want to see Mr. Rick that way?"
2: I had the kids to myself all weekend this weekend, and I mean, we ate dinner. I'm just throwing food at them.
3: Oh,
2: here's some nuggets, and I don't have a shirt on. So
0: no, yeah, right.
2: They're not used to it. I don't think I wore a shirt all week. This is the first shirt I've had on.
3: Right. I'm glad you put it on.
0: Yeah. You're right. Yeah. So also, looks like a lot of you have made the adjustment. it's funny. That's what I was wondering. Making the adjustment to 106.1 in Huntsville, WTAK today, is our many years with the river. We now have moved to another affiliate within the same company, but 106.1 WTAK, your new home for the Rick Burgess Show.
1: So, and I was just texting with management there, and he said they're fired up this morning.
0: Good.
1: And look here, loud and proud.
0: Yep.
1: There we go.
0: Loving it.
1: I love it.
0: Loving it.
1: And good Rocket City.
0: That's good. Good stuff. Met a lot of you that listen to the show out of Huntsville. They're in Florence, Alabama on Saturday. I'll tell you a little more about that. Had a great time going up to Cross Point Church of Christ for their big wild game feast. This is a fundraiser they do and have been doing for years. They use this money then to provide gifts for children, the neediest of the needy in their community, and so that everybody can have a great Christmas. And it's an incredible program that they do. And I think they do this so it doesn't come out of the church budget. This is what funds that. And I think they raised over $30,000 Saturday night.
1: Wow, that's
0: right.
1: Big.
0: And then so all those people get to go shopping. So that was a great event. They're one of our Man Church churches as well. They're in the third year of that. So had a great time. Got to talk to men and women. The men were encouraged to bring their wives. And I met a lot of people that listened to the show and watched the show. And I'll tell you, there was an interesting I kept noticing a trend.
1: You did.
0: And I'll tell you about that. And okay. Former Rick and Bubba intern, the People's Courtney, her husband and kids were there.
1: Awesome.
0: That's the picture that I put up. Got a picture with them met her beautiful family again. And she got to get up and introduce me, so I'll tell you more about that.
1: Okay,
0: that's good. So that was great. It was a great weekend, and I know for some of you out there down in Andalusia, Wingo was down there, 107.7, and Lee Moore was over in Georgia, at Cleveland, Georgia. So, and then we had another man church going on, and they didn't have one of our speakers. They went and got their own speaker, but we've been there in Wasissa, Florida.
1: Mm-hmm.
0: So they had one over the weekend.
1: Oh, really?
0: So it was a crazy man church weekend.
1: Yeah.
0: And some college football kind of trickled out.
1: It did.
0: I watched a little UNC, TCU out of Ireland.
1: Yeah.
3: Ireland.
0: I always enjoy when American football is played in foreign lands. Now, I would hate to be one of the teams that has to do it.
1: Yeah.
0: Because I'm thinking, can anything throw our game week off more than we got to get to Ireland and play on a soccer field? But our pitch. I've noticed that when our sport goes into other places where they don't see it, you think, so if I'm in Ireland, so I've seen Celtic football, which they love. I've seen soccer and I've seen rugby. Okay. But what do we offer that these sports don't offer? And that is the forward pass. When one of the quarterbacks in American football launch one about 50 yards down the field, just when it goes in the air, they start screaming.
3: Because this is awesome.
0: That's something that those other sports don't do much of. And when they see a receiver get hit, like on the run from a long way, if you think about it, if you haven't seen that much,
1: yeah,
0: you know, that's not really something. It's a pretty cool thing to see.
1: Yeah.
0: And they yell at times where, like, if anybody just does anything remotely good, they go nuts. So anyway, North Carolina wins.
1: They did.
0: Beat TCU.
1: They did. It was a little bounce back for Coach Belichick. They looked a lot better. And you just wonder how is everybody looking? Mm-hmm. Is TCU good? That good? And now North Carolina's good, or is TCU not good? And I don't know. But for North Carolina, I know everybody's like going, okay, this is more like it.
0: Well, TCU, because this is what you have to deal with in the new world of college football. TCU's great quarterback last year now plays for Indiana. So he's not there. So
3: And
0: then they went and stole Harvard's quarterback that they thought had some potential. So he's now the quarterback.
3: Which that was kind of odd to
1: crazy.
3: Me out of Harvard.
0: He's a good player. I watched him.
3: Isn't that funny, though?
0: That was. But you know how sometimes somehow end up being like a little diamond in the rough that everybody missed? So you got to figure out where everybody plays right now. I watched those announcers again. I know we've talked about this, so it's not new. But it's just saying it again. These poor announcers. I watched them trying to let us know where players had played the last 3 years.
3: Oh.
0: Like, none of them have – a lot of them have not been on the same team 2 years in a row. This is their team this year.
3: It's just crazy.
0: Yeah, so anyway, but I enjoyed watching a little bit of college football before I had to get on the road.
3: Oh, yeah.
0: It was great.
1: Yeah.
3: Virginia looked good.
1: Yeah, and that was a disappointing game to me. I thought, well, hey, this is going to be a good game, Virginia and NC State. And Virginia just pounded them.
3: I'm like you. I said, well, this is a pretty good matchup.
1: Yeah. Another good one, though. Memphis beat UNLV 27-21. That was a good game. That was a later game because it was out there. Jack State, North Dakota State. That wasn't, Jack State got
0: Gamecocks
1: hammered.
0: Got spanked.
1: Yeah, they hung with them.
3: First game. Long
0: and
3: trip.
0: Of course, North Dakota State, pretty good.
3: Good. I know it's their first year in D1, but they've always been.
0: That doesn't matter.
3: D1 talent.
0: It's not like Auburn went to play North Dakota. I mean, or like Alabama. I mean, Jacksonville State played North Dakota State. Jacksonville State hadn't been Division I very long either.
3: These two played against each other in the national championship game. Was that 2015?
0: Yeah, it wasn't that long
3: ago. In FCS?
0: Wasn't that long ago.
1: And then USC beat San Jose State, but the conversation is how very few crowd was at the USC game. You know, they've been kind of ridiculed before on that, but
3: that's a big stadium, hard to fill.
1: No shot to the Stallions because I love them, but it looked like a Stallions game.
3: It really did. And I mean, they're ranked. A lot of people think they can win the whole thing.
1: Right. And I love the Stallions, and they should wish they were still in Birmingham.
3: But not a big crowd.
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1: Well, it's going to be a crazy, crazy, crazy 6 weeks coming up. So it looks like for the tour, we're going to have kind of a semi-dress rehearsal this Friday night at an undisclosed place, setting up the whole stage, the screens and everything, seeing how it looks. And then 1 week from Friday, it's Montgomery. 2 weeks from Friday, it is Starkville. And 3 weeks from Friday, it is the cruise. And then 4 weeks from Friday, still on the cruise. And then 5 weeks from Friday is Huntsville. 6 weeks from Friday is Birmingham. So it's going to be a wild 6 weeks starting next week. So you can find all the details about the tour, of course, at rickburgessshow.com. Those of you going on the cruise, I got my email today, said it's almost time for us to start registering and getting our passport and all that turned in. So that's real.
2: Yeah.
1: That's all real. Looking forward to all of that. And if you're looking to go to either Starkville or Montgomery, because they're coming up quick in September, there are still tickets available, and you can use RBS20. Don't forget Montgomery tomorrow. We'll probably have two for Tuesday again. I'd make a note of that for the remaining seats. And they have lowered the price at both these locations on remaining seats, too. So, and those of you that have premium seats, you should be getting an email that'll tell you exactly what you need to do. And we look forward to meeting all of you prior to the show. So, and you get a goodie bag, too, that's going to be kind of cool.
2: You know, speaking of the tour, I was talking with Johnette and Reg. And Reg says, hey, Greg.
3: What's up, Reg? Hey, Reg.
2: Reg. And we were talking about the Starkville trip. And, you know, I was talking about meet and greet and maybe them helping early and stuff. We were going back and forth. She said, I cannot believe y'all are at Bedworth's auditorium there at Lee Hall. She's like, that's where everybody goes. I mean, she's been there a gazillion times. And she said, it's just crazy that y'all going to be on campus there, you know, and they're going to try to help with the taking pictures and the meet and greet and all that kind of fun stuff. But she cannot wait. So shout out to everybody in the Starkville area.
1: Yeah, so it's going to be great. Fun. We'll be there at Lee Hall at the Bettersworth Auditorium. Thurlow's going to do his show there.
2: Yeah.
1: On the day of the concert. So we'll get to hang out with him a little bit. So that'll be a blast. And there are tickets still available for that, too. And that's a great room. We did a Man Church conference there a couple of years ago, and it's really, really a good room. We do want to congratulate today the latest winner of tickets, Brandon King. Brandon King, he has won 4 tickets, and he has chosen to go to the Huntsville show.
2: Yes.
1: So Chris Cooper's got 4. He's going to Starkville. Philip Moody, Deanna Bagwell, and Brandon King are all going to Huntsville. So we'll draw another winner today. So be checking your text and see if you're hearing from Speedy. You may have won. If you entered in our random drawing, you do that by texting TICKET to 888-624-4869, 888, the number 6, Big Vox. So there will be live shows while I'm on the cruise. Somebody asking about that. I'll be checking in, as a matter of fact, a couple of the days. So while I'm away, Speedy, Greg, and Adler, and special guest, will be doing the show every day. The only day we'll have a replay may be that Friday, the 25th of September. That might be a replay, but the week we're actually on the cruise, I'll be checking in from the ship, and the guys will be doing the live show every day. Some of you saying, I want to give some of you some advice out there that catch the show every day. So I had somebody saying, hey, in this part of Tennessee, you know, 106.1, the new affiliate in Huntsville, is not going to work for us as well as your old affiliate. If you don't have an affiliate where you are, depending on, you know, being on the outskirts of affiliates, probably not the best. You have other options. You have the podcast archives every day. You have the TuneIn app that you wouldn't have. You know, it's available with the live show every day. Of course, YouTube, you don't want to be in your vehicle. You know, I guess you could pull up the audio on YouTube. Some people do that in the vehicle. But you have streaming options that probably serve you better than, hey, I don't have a terrestrial radio station. I'm trying to get a signal, you know, from a long way away in another state. So if that doesn't work for you, just go to some of the other options that are available for you, and you really won't have to worry about that.
2: I did get a notification from my dad. He said, I found it, and it is loud and clear.
1: Thank you, Mr. So, Wilburn.
2: You know, we talked about that last week. If he could get his radio and just slide up the dial a little bit. And he's showing off this morning.
3: That's what
1: it is. All right, so let me ask you about this. I want to go back to this USC thing with college football kicking off. The thing is that USC has a hard time drawing a crowd because they play in Los Angeles, and Los Angeles is a weird market, okay?
3: Yep.
1: They would rather see soccer than American football.
2: Yeah. And they were playing San Jose State, however.
3: That should have affected the crowd a little, but it's opening day.
1: But
3: a lot of people are got a lot of hype with this team.
1: So hear me out.
3: Lincoln Riley, about time, come on.
1: Since loyalty is over, okay, players can leave whenever they want. Coaches leave. Is it possible, if I was at USC, why don't the whole team leave? Why doesn't the whole team say, we're going to play somewhere else in a different town that would love to see us play, and we'll be their team?
3: Yeah, we got to find somebody that's going to clean their roster and just insert us.
1: Well, just what if you're in a place you don't have a college team?
3: Yeah.
1: What if all of a sudden USC just decided they wanted to go maybe even a place where you have a team, but maybe you don't have a Division I team? And now they'll become, you know, check a stadium. Let's say that, well, how about this? What if all of a sudden USC said, we're going to go to, where's a place that would have a good stadium but doesn't really have a big-time college team? Maybe they got a pro team, but they don't have a college team. Maybe somewhere, like, how about St. Louis? St. Louis lost the Rams. Okay, they don't have the Rams.
2: Okay.
1: What if USC just started playing in St. Louis?
3: Yeah, well.
1: And now they would have,
2: we're out.
1: They would have a college team, you know, because they got the arena team. They've got the USFL team, but that's over. That season's over. They don't play in the fall. So in the fall, that stadium in St. Louis just has USC. And they become.
3: Oh, they would come out.
1: And they just go play there. I mean, if everybody can just go do whatever they want to do.
3: Yeah. Why not? You'll find a judge sign
1: off. What if St. Louis says, we will now be the official home of USC? and we'll come out. And
3: you can still call them USC, whatever.
1: Keep the same mascot. Keep the same everything.
3: Yeah.
1: You know, keep your Troy band, I say Troy, I'm talking about this, you know, the movie Troy.
4: It's like the Atlanta Braves.
1: Yeah.
4: They play in Alpharetta.
1: Right.
2: Yeah.
4: If they can do it, but this is the crowd right here on that monitor. That's not a lot of people.
1: I would just move the team like you would a protest.
2: Well, look, it's already confusing enough because who's on first here? USC's in the Big Ten, so. And that sounds weird just saying that.
1: Oh, yeah.
2: And that's going to take years to get used to.
1: Yeah. By the way, also for those of you that say the affiliate doesn't come in Tennessee as well, you know, iHeart has all their radio stations on an app, too. You can just listen to 106.1 on an app, not try to get it on the radio. You can do that, too. We'll be right back.
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2: He doesn't have OCD. He just likes things to be a certain way. Rick Burgess.
3: Thanks for being with us today, America. Hope you're having a blast. We're back. We got a busy week ahead. Getting you ready for, isn't it Labor Day weekend coming up?
4: Mm-hmm.
3: Labor Day weekend.
4: Can you believe that?
3: Can you believe that? So yeah. We'll be here all week. There will be a Rick Burgess Show replay on Labor Day as we'll all be off. We've got a lot to do before then. So are you in a situation you need to sell a house fast? 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
4: Rick, can I say one thing? We mentioned this Friday, but I know both of our parents share something and really mirrored a lot of stuff when it comes to their marriage and stuff. But I know today is my mom and dad's 63rd wedding anniversary.
3: Happy anniversary, Wilburns.
4: And I remember when we started talking about y'all's parents.
3: Yep.
4: Their wedding was within hours of each other.
5: Yeah, that's what was funny. It's different that we got our anniversaries on the same day, but it was in the same year.
4: Yeah, same year. Yep. and within hours of each other, which was just crazy. And I want to say my Uncle Larry, which is my mom's older brother, he had a wedding on the same day as my mom and dad, if I have that right, and I think I do.
5: Yeah, so they left theirs and went to his.
4: Yeah, so now, as an adult, you realize the handles of weddings, but, when you were younger, you don't.
5: No.
4: I can't imagine what that was like.
5: That's some serious planning.
4: For my mom's parents, my grandma and granddad, they just having two on the same day. That's insane.
5: That is crazy.
4: But happy anniversary, Dad. Mom, love y'all.
5: Did your mom and dad go to Larry's wedding that day?
4: I can't remember. I got to get that information from my dad.
5: I'm curious if they had to go to a wedding on their wedding day.
6: Hey, what year was it?
4: 63. 63rd birthday. I'm sorry. I mean, 63rd wedding anniversary. Otherwise, it's birthday.
6: Well, do you know what year it was?
4: Let's see.
3: It's got to be 63, right?
4: Yeah, that's easy to find out.
3: Mm-hmm.
4: Yeah.
3: Mm-hmm.
4: Yeah.
6: I don't know.
3: 1963.
4: Yeah.
6: Okay. I loved when we were talking about Dolly Parton, how long she was married, had that long marriage,
5: Carl
6: Dean, private guy. And all the historians were like, and this is the picture they took that day.
4: Mm.
6: One picture. You know what I mean? Yeah, and it's this is the image of it.
3: Yeah. Right, yeah.
6: They got the camera.
3: Right.
6: They took a picture, and they were married. And now it's like, okay, well, we have two photographers here, and there's going to be an assistant photographer, and there's going to be a videographer, and then everyone's going to have their cell phones out.
4: No, you're right. But, Rick, that is unique. They were married in 1963, and this year's their 63rd.
3: Yep.
4: That's crazy.
3: That's it. Yeah.
5: Same day, same year.
3: Yeah. So same thing for a mom and dad. If dad was still here, they would be celebrating that. Of course, it's still the day they were married, no matter what.
4: That's right.
3: So there you go. So that's a big day, and weird that our parents were married on the exact same day. And around the same time.
4: And we started breaking a lot of stuff down. Year. They mirror a lot of things,
5: And kind of find out mom's brother also got married that day.
3: Right. Can you imagine?
5: That would be funny.
3: That would have been something. Hey, baby, I know I'm fired up about going to Gatlinburg, too, but we got to go to Larry's wedding, then we'll go.
5: Yeah. Then we'll head up.
3: Right.
5: We got one stop.
3: Yeah.
5: Can you imagine?
6: That's insane.
3: It really is.
4: Oh, we got married. Now we need a 10 theirs, and then we'll head on out.
3: Sure.
5: But, reception, then we'll head up.
4: Yeah, yeah. But honeymoons back then might have just been, let's see if we can get to the beach, maybe.
3: Mm-hmm.
5: I think mom and dad went to Montgomery.
4: Yeah.
5: Because dad had to be at work Monday.
3: Yes, he did.
5: Yeah.
6: So good.
3: Yeah. It was a whole different world. Yeah. Whole different world. Now a new couple, they want somebody to finance 2 weeks from being gone before they get back to work. They were all back to work on Monday.
5: What if you'd mentioned, Rick, what if you'd mentioned a wedding venue to them?
3: Wedding venue.
5: I'll tell you one thing, it better be at a church, and it better not be anywhere else.
4: That's it.
6: Uh-huh. It's a church and a courthouse.
3: A lot of courthouses.
4: Yeah.
3: By the way, if any of you young people would like to get back inside the air conditioned with weddings, that'd be great.
4: Yeah.
3: How about this? I talked to, I better not say who it is. I talked to a friend of mine, and they have attended 2 outdoor weddings, 2 weekends in a row in the South in August, the last 2 weekends.
5: Wow. How about that sweat?
3: Who books an outdoor wedding in August in the South? Who?
5: Are they
3: the Speedies? Are they looking for a deal?
4: Hey,
3: I think it is. I mean, guys, it's not just a little bit hot.
5: No, it's
3: crazy hot.
5: It's not working. It's getting right.
4: Yeah, I'm not going to speak for everybody here, but I think a lot of people are trying to beat college football season,
3: mm-hmm.
4: and they know the conflicts of the fall. It's going to feel better, but I really think that's a lot of mm-hmm. what they're doing. There's not as many conflicts.
3: Yeah, right? I get
4: you know?
3: That. Yeah.
4: I mean, you got back to school, you got other things going on, but besides that, it's just hot.
3: I think have this.
5: Yeah, you deal with it.
3: I think I have this right. I've got a meeting with them today, too, for their company involving the tour. I think I have this right. I know that my son and his wife, their 3rd anniversary is coming up in October. They picked October and then put it on a Sunday afternoon, and because they knew that in our state, that if you look at the month that has the best weather, it's October. Okay. It hardly ever rains. It's usually cool, and it was a picture perfect day. And they did it for that. But they knew with college football, so they actually did it on a Sunday afternoon.
4: Mm-hmm.
3: As opposed to doing it on Saturday.
4: Mm.
3: Because so they didn't have a football conflict and they had beautiful weather.
4: Yeah.
5: Yeah.
4: There you go.
5: Yeah. A little research.
3: And Speedy, yes, because it was Sunday, they got a deal.
5: So it's a better deal.
3: Yeah.
4: All right. So Dad just sent me, he said, your Uncle Larry was married on the same day. And,
5: which is unique.
4: let's see. I think his, we were married at 2 and they were married at 5.
5: Did your mom and dad go to that wedding?
4: He said, no, we did not go to their wedding. Okay. LOL.
3: Okay.
4: They went
3: that off the table.
4: No. They went to Pensacola Beach for their honeymoon. Wow. That was their big honeymoon.
5: Ooh, wow. I was showing out a little bit.
4: Dad, you showed out a little bit. I had some money, huh?
3: My mom, a little jealous. She got to Montgomery.
5: Yeah.
3: Sure, why? Okay, they got to go see the Capitol.
5: Tour of Capitol.
3: My favorite is back to work on Monday.
5: Back to work on Monday.
4: Yeah,
5: Rick,
4: because
5: the football season was starting.
3: Yes, it was. Yes, it was. No, it's not.
5: All them years, he only forgot it one time. You remember? Because it's hard for him. You know, he's coaching football and trying to keep up with anniversary. And and mother said, "Don't tell him." And we didn't tell him. And then he got mad at us because
3: of course
5: didn't
3: he did. And should have gotten mad.
5: Yeah, now that
7: Y'all been flat covered for you?
3: No, but what do you do when your mama tells you not to tell
5: it? She wasn't mad because she understood, so, but she just thought, let's see how long this goes.
3: So if you tell him and she finds out you told him, you're in trouble with her. Mm. And then if you don't tell him, you're in trouble with him.
5: Situation.
4: Right. And, I guess it depends on who you'd rather be in trouble with.
5: And I think if she would have been mad, then I would have told him, hey, you better. But she wasn't mad. She was like, let's just see how long this goes. Because all these years and all these football seasons, have an anniversary right there at the beginning of it, it's tough. Mm-hmm. And that's the only one he ever missed.
4: Yeah.
3: Well,
4: and back then you couldn't text, like, hey, Dad, I know you're busy. Yeah, hey, Dad, call mom.
3: I will say that it's their anniversary, and you probably experienced it too, because it's the same day as your parents. It does sneak up on you.
4: Mm-hmm.
3: August 31st, talk about easy to get caught in the middle of a lot of stuff.
4: Oh, yeah.
3: It's a tough day to remember.
4: It is.
3: It really is. So, congratulations to them as they celebrate 63 years.
4: Yeah. Wow.
3: How about that? Huh. So, all right, we'll be back. We got a lot to do today.
4: By the way, I'm feeling cool air.
3: Yeah,
4: Casey's on the roof.
3: Is it happening? Casey's on the roof.
4: Boy, Casey.
3: Thank you, Casey. Thank you, Casey.
8: Definitely.
6: Yeah, I wasted that shower that I took this morning. That was a waste of my time. Absolute.
3: You know where I'm sweating behind the knees.
6: Yes. Oh, your knee pit. That's called your knee pit.
2: Yeah. This is the Rick Burgess Show.
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3: It's like eating lunch at the cool table. The Rick Burgess

0: Where were you at? And some kind of farm. Some one of these farms where, like, women, like, look at it on social media, and like they have goat soap or goat cheese.
1: Kind of like that.
0: And you go and you buy little things from them, and everybody thinks, "Oh, look, she's made such a business out of this. Look at, have you seen her? Oh, the baby goats are here.
2: Oh my gosh!
0: You know, how do you know? She's posted it. You know, and then before you know it, you're down there.
2: Oh yeah,
3: I do use
0: you're goat, betting a goat.
3: I do use goat soap. Now that I think
0: about
3: there's
0: it, there's a shocker.
3: Yes. Now that I think, I was like, oh wait a second, that is goat soap.
0: By the way,
3: another reason to get goats.
0: Are you ready for me to tie something together you're not going to believe? Is it the one they have in the big display at the grocery store?
3: With the goat.
0: Okay.
3: And there's a little goat statue.
0: I'm about to blow your mind. Are you ready? You know the guy that keeps coming in late to the Wednesday Bible study?
3: Yes.
0: His son has actually started that company.
3: His son owns the goat soap company?
0: He's in it somehow. He's a big player in it.
3: Well, recently I have gotten off of that, and I'm on to tallow soap. So
1: yeah.
2: Okay.
1: Yeah, you love that's all good. That.
0: Can you believe that guy who keeps coming in late, that his son is tied to goat soap?
3: By the way, I know exactly who you're talking about, who comes in late, because he's late every day.
0: Every Wednesday. Right, every day.
3: Every day you have the Bible.
4: I like how that's how you told him who it was. He went, oh, yeah, I know.
0: Oh, he knows. The late guy.
4: He knows.
3: Yeah, the late guy.
0: Standing in front of the camera for a little while trying to find a seat.
3: Yeah. Oh, hey, buddy, we're broadcasting the Bible.
0: Top of the hour. By the way, if you were at that petting zoo, you got rabies maybe. Top of the hour.
5: Just so you know. We'll be right back.
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0: those of you that are coming, we will definitely, there'll definitely be a moment there. So, because I've said this for years. I said it back when it happened. You know, we all talked about this. The problem in life is that we live in a fallen creations and horrible things happen in our personal lives and as a nation and as a world. And the only thing that makes those things worse is when you don't learn anything from it. Mm-hmm. That's when they become even more tragic. They're tragic anyway. But what makes it even more tragic is when we don't learn anything from it.
1: Mm-hmm.
0: And we just go right back to the way we were or even worse before.
1: Yeah.
0: And that's what makes them even more of a tragedy. Top of the hour.
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0: his life statement? 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
1: 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And don't forget to get that 27% off. All right. So we did make a change in Huntsville today. We've moved from 100.3 to 106.1. Some of you in outlying areas are saying, well, that frequency for me doesn't work as well. That's the beauty of us having multiple options for you. If you don't have a terrestrial radio station, you can listen to the TuneIn app. You can listen to the stations that we are on, their app. Like you could use 106.1's app. That'll work fine with iHeartMedia. You can go to podcast archives. You can go to YouTube. So there's plenty of other options for you. And I would suggest if it's not working for you as well in an outlying area as the other, then just go to one of those options, and that should get you the show with no issue, live or archived, whichever you prefer, or a little combination of both. So speaking of that, I headed to Florence, Alabama over the weekend. Beautiful ride up to Florence. What a beautiful – if you've never been to that part of our country, boy, that's the Tennessee River. That's those tri-cities, Sheffield, Muscle Shoals, Florence, all right in there, Tuscumbia up in that area. Beautiful, beautiful part of the country and a beautiful part of our state. Matter of fact, coming over that bridge and seeing the mighty Tennessee out there, good gracious. Mm. So love Florence, love that area, and was honored to go and speak. The Chris Williamson Annual Wild Game Feast. Chris was an electrician that started this idea of having a banquet where they could raise money. That would then be the church's way of providing Christmas for those that maybe are struggling to have a great Christmas and in their own community. And it's been a huge success. This was the 15th year. Unfortunately, he had an accident and died.
2: Mm.
1: They continue to to do this as a memorial to him, and got to meet his wife and family. And it was just wonderful to be able to go there and do this wild game feast. The food was fantastic. Is there a better freshwater fish out there than crappie?
2: Ooh.
1: Boy, we had all the crappie you could take. Got a little bit of an issue with the guys that were cooking. Just a little bit of an issue.
2: Rick.
1: So y'all just kept the hush puppies to yourself?
2: They didn't share the hush puppies?
1: Nobody told me this. I went by and had a hush puppy when I met the guys. I was thanking them so much for their effort. They bring out the food, and I said, hey, where's the hush puppies? And they said, oh, that was just for the guys cooking. They just made them for themselves.
2: What?
1: And I'm like, where's the hush puppies?
2: Now, you love hush puppies.
1: I love hush puppies. Oh. I like hush puppies better than anything else.
2: If Rick sees a hush puppy, watch out.
3: Yeah, better hush puppy.
1: So I didn't know that. I thought that was going to be part of the meal. Mm. How about this? I'd eat more of them.
3: Well, you got one, Rick.
1: I only ate one.
3: You weren't supposed to have any.
1: I don't know that.
3: You had their food.
1: Yeah. So we had crappie. They had gator bites. We had frog legs, that might have been
2: no hush puppies. But
1: then you had potato salad and some baked beans,
2: ooh.
1: And then pulled pork barbecue. So it was great. It was a wonderful meal.
2: Gee, so you ate good.
1: I did, but I didn't eat a lot. Stranger Sean. But the it was wonderful. And so, wonderful people. I heard so many things about the show. They could not have been more encouraging. I want you guys to know that. They all the efforts, all the things you guys do, I saw every bit of it. I saw people that are grateful for the show, people that are grateful for the past, also enjoying the present, excited about the future. I met people that appreciate the Bible study, the man church. They've got their tickets to the tour. It's almost like I had the ability to go somewhere, and the Lord said, "Would you like to just go to a beautiful place and just be encouraged?" Mm-hmm. And I was like, "Yes, Lord, that sounds great." That's what I got to experience. It was incredibly encouraging. Wonderful, wonderful people. Great stories. And I just loved it, and the fact that to be part of something that that was so supported, and also the people that came out, and it was men and women mm-hmm. That were there, and I think they raised over $30,000 to fund wow. all that for which was great. So
3: nice crowd,
1: yeah,
3: cool
1: it, yeah.
3: room.
1: I mean, look at that.
2: Oh, that is neat.
3: And you're speaking in front of an elk mount.
1: Yes, I am,
3: and a deer mount, and very cool.
1: Yes. And
2: that is a neat little setup.
1: Yeah, that's
2: here.
1: A great setup in there. And so thank you. I just was honored to be trusted with that. I don't take that lightly. The folks at Cross Point Church of Christ. And I also was honored to be introduced by former Rick and Bubba intern, the People's Courtney.
2: Dun, dun, dun, dun.
1: I got to meet Courtney's husband, who was working with the door prizes. I got to meet her 22-year-old son and her 17-year-old daughter, if you want to feel old.
2: Golly.
1: So an intern that worked with you and me
2: yeah.
1: now has a 22-year-old son and a 17-year-old son.
2: Look at them. And that's a great picture right yeah, there with you and the family.
1: Yeah, and so she introduced me, and she did a great job, and I was honored to have her introduce me. That was very, very kind, and to get to meet her beautiful family.
2: That's
1: so
2: great.
1: Yeah, that was
2: I know
1: good.
2: She was excited about you coming.
1: Well,
2: that's
1: you know awesome. What? Let's face it. The People's Courtney, if she gets excited, you know it.
2: You better, yeah.
1: I was talking to her husband, and he was like, I hadn't seen Courtney. I'm pretty confident she's not here. I said, what do you mean? He goes, because I would know. If she was here, we would all know. And I started laughing. I said, yeah, she comes in with a lot of energy.
2: Yeah.
1: He goes, yes, she does. So she you think she'd have that thing whipped into shape?
2: Oh, you know she
1: yes,
2: did.
1: Yes, she did.
2: Well, you got to have energy to do that.
1: Yeah. So, and it was, but I kept noticing, and he's not here right now, so we can talk about it. People would come up to me, and I'm not kidding. Male and female, and the females more than the males.
2: I don't know where this is going.
1: And they would go, and they would sometimes look down and cover their face. I love Greg. And I was like, well, you don't have to be ashamed
2: of
1: that.
2: Of it. Would they whisper it to
1: yeah,
2: you?
1: Yeah, they would. They go, I really relate to Greg. And I'm like, that's okay. Like, why are you covering your
2: look
1: face?
2: Look over both shoulders.
1: Yeah, right.
2: Hey, come here real quick.
1: Hey,
2: what?
1: I just want you to know, I really like Greg, and I really relate. He speaks for me. And I'm like, well, that's, yeah. I mean, you don't have to be ashamed of loving Greg. I think they're like, what does that say about me?
2: Right.
1: You know, like, I'm nodding with him going, that's right, Greg. So, anyway.
2: Speak it, buddy. Speak it.
1: Wonderful event. Had a great time. We'll be back.
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1: All right, so go ahead, go to the store. You're going to see some new fall items getting there pretty quick. But right now, if you want to go ahead and be suited and ready for the tour, no matter what Adler thinks, go ahead and get your tour merch. Because it's right there prominent in the store. But, yes, it will be in the lobby at all four locations. Of course it will. But if you want to go ahead and get it, you can ahead of time. So the tour starts 1 week from Friday in Montgomery. Tickets are still available to all four venues. There's some deals to be had on these remaining seats, too. So grab those. Premium ticket, folks, for Montgomery, you should be getting at the end of this week, you should be getting an email from Ticketmaster telling you exactly what to do, where to be, what time for the meet and greet and all your goodies. So look for that. If you have text the word ticket to 888, the number 6, Big Vox, you may win four tickets today. Another random drawing happening today. So Speedy's trying to get in touch with you. You tell us what venue you want to go to. All are available except for Birmingham. Birmingham, at this point, they're not giving away any free tickets. They're only giving away free tickets with WZZK in Birmingham. So you can go to ZZK's website to see that. So if we end up getting any more for the greater audience, the national audience, we certainly will.
0: Mm-hmm.
1: So this past weekend, so one thing going to Florence, keep in mind, at my house, Florence is a two-hour ride for me, a beautiful ride from where mm-hmm. I live, okay? So I'm supposed to be there at 4. So I'm like, well, okay, I'm going to leave at, 1:45, something like that. And we'll catch a little college football, watch a little bit of UNC, TCU, see what's going on, get a little feel of it.
0: Yeah.
1: And, but my house had been taken over by a baby shower. And my wife, the hostess with the mostess, this involves quite a production. This involves a table that I hate going up and down the steps to bring it up. I despise this table. I wish we would just get a folding table with legs. This thing was just a cute table. It works perfect. And when you're trying to move a table up and down steps from downstairs to upstairs with your 6'1" and some change and your wife is 5'1", this just doesn't work. I mean, it's a difficult... I just dread it every time there's an event at the house. I mean, and so.
0: What about the table?
1: Yeah, so we get that set up. And, baby showers are weird. Some of them do different things, how they do the gifts. And it's just weird. And now my house has got flowers everywhere. There's baby stuff everywhere. There's pedophores coming in. And there couldn't be anything more feminine than what's about to happen at the house. Okay. And you don't know what to do with yourself. And so I was like, baby, no, don't go down there and mess that up. I said, you're not going downstairs. Who's going downstairs? Would you just go in your office or something and maybe go ahead and just go over what you're going to speak on? I said, well, I know what I'm going to speak on. I've already got that done.
2: That's handy.
1: Where would you? So I was like, finally, I just looked around and I'm like hiding like I'm some kid in trouble. Finally, I just left. There was one thing that was really weird. I was so close. Now, this is just dumb. So the farm, unfortunately, is completely in the opposite direction. Completely in the opposite direction of where I need to go by a half hour. And probably more than that with traffic or, mm-hmm.
0: Depending on the interstate.
1: Or if somebody knocks a bridge out again or something like that. So, but there was this side of me like a deer that's hunkered down and is ready to run. I almost just ran to the farm. And I thought, I'm going the farm.
0: It's going the opposite
1: way.
0: But then
1: I thought, now I've made the ride 2.5 hours. Why would I do that?
0: Yeah.
1: But I almost did it. So then I find myself in my truck. I'm just wandering around town. I just finally leave house. I said, I'm out. And she goes, well, where are you going? I don't know. I'm going somewhere. I'm not going to be here.
0: So you rode around and then headed north?
1: I just kind of I became this nomad. and I thought, okay, I need to get some gas. That'll kill some time. Then I end up. Which I don't mind. I mean, some people think it's sad, but when you do what we do for a living and you kind of live the life that we live, I'm just going to tell everybody that lunch by yourself isn't sad. It's wonderful.
0: It is.
2: You're alone with your thoughts.
1: Yeah. Right.
2: You eat at your own pace. Eat whatever you want.
1: But everybody always kind of looks at you. They always give you a look.
0: That's why you face the window and watch it. Traffic and people going
1: by. I found a place that I wanted to eat. And I thought, well, I'll go ahead and eat lunch.
0: You did leave early.
1: I'll go ahead and get on the road. But I'm just wandering around town. I have a house. I live somewhere.
0: You couldn't go anywhere to hide.
1: I just couldn't do it. And And what is it why people look at you? Is it because of the way I look, or do they look at everybody? It's almost like when they come in and says, is it just one? Yeah. So just one? You want to sit inside or outside? I want to be inside. I don't want to sit in the blazing heat. I don't know why anybody does. You know, I didn't have to add that.
0: Yeah.
1: So they sent me at a table, but awkwardly they sent me at a table that was a booth, but on the other side of the booth were two sitting chairs. You ever seen that?
0: Uh-huh.
1: Where I'm a booth, but there's two chairs. So it almost looks like I'm waiting on people now, but I'm not.
0: And By yourself.
1: I caught a couple thinking I'd been stood up or something. I almost want to, explain yourself and say, yeah, my wife's having a baby shower. I'm just grabbing something to eat. I'm headed to speak somewhere. Right.
0: That would be me. Having to explain to strangers while you're eating by yourself.
1: By the way, hey, Rick, if you're going to get crab claws as an appetizer, check that market price.
0: You get crab claws for lunch?
1: You know, the little ones, which I love.
0: Oh, okay.
1: Have y'all priced those lately?
3: No. If the price isn't on the menu, I don't get it.
1: Well, I wouldn't pay. I wasn't paying attention.
3: No, I get it.
1: I just saw that as an appetizer, and I thought, I dig some of those.
3: Absolutely.
0: By myself. Nobody's going to stop me from doing this.
3: I get all of them.
0: I'm grown.
3: I don't have to share them.
1: You're right. I was
3: That's great.
1: Yeah. But I didn't check the price. I don't know. What did they go out and I mean, did the person here actually go catch them? I mean, what? Well, good gracious.
0: Really? That bad?
1: I've never been like that before with you, because I usually don't check it. But I looked down, and I was leaving the tip, and I went, good gracious. And I thought, oh, this is wrong. And then I looked, and I saw what I had, and I'm like, yep, they missed this. But then I saw the crab claws.
0: Please tell me you didn't call them over here and go, something.
1: No, okay. No, I didn't. How about this? I enjoyed them. They were delicious. Uh-huh. But I was a little shocked by it. And I understand you're telling me it's one thing to go through what I went through with nowhere to go,
0: mm-hmm.
1: and you're way too early to leave, so you start killing time. Then I just took the scenic ride, you know, to Florence. But you told me that Hobie had the same situation.
0: Oh, yeah, but, yeah. Mary Catherine.
1: But he's
0: hosting.
1: Hurt. He can't leave?
0: No, he can't leave, so he couldn't drive. He didn't go anywhere because of his torn Achilles, and he's post-surgery and doing about as good. He said he went to church for the first time. He could venture out and leave the house this past weekend.
1: He was a handle for somebody?
0: Yeah, he was. He was in the back.
1: Right.
0: But, so he's like, okay, I can't drive and leave like Rick did.
1: Mm.
0: Okay?
1: No.
0: I'm here. I'm stuck.
1: Right.
0: What do I do?
1: Right.
0: And Mary Catherine said, well, he said, can I just stay in the bedroom? And she's like, no.
1: That's
0: I'm
1: how
0: like,
1: he said it?
0: He's like, well, what? Who's coming in our bedroom? You know?
1: Exactly.
0: Well,
1: same thing.
0: You never know. And he's like, well, can I go upstairs? And at one point she said no. And he's like, please.
1: Where's he supposed to be?
0: Can I at least go hide upstairs in like one of the kids' rooms?
1: Right.
0: So finally she said, okay, you can go hide upstairs.
1: Does he got a TV or something up there?
0: He does. He has a TV because he sent me a picture of him like hung out watching the TV upstairs. Right. You could hear all the noise going on.
1: Funny.
0: His mamas from the neighborhood are coming over. And she says, I don't know.
1: Mama's from the neighborhood. What is this?
0: I don't know. It's like a neighborhood thing. And they were hosting.
1: At least mine was a baby shower. Everybody knows what that is.
0: It's a bunch of mamas. Yeah. And I'm like, well, okay. Well, what are you going to do? I guess I'm going upstairs. Well, if you can't really hop up because that's weird. So Mary Catherine took video of him going up the stairs. This is what it looked like. This is Hobie going up the stairs. And he basically.
1: Oh, my goodness.
0: He just said, this is him having to go upstairs. Why his wife hosts all the mamas in the neighborhood.
3: He's going butt first.
0: Please look at this.
3: He's going up like a kid would be when they don't know how to do stairs.
1: Yeah, he looks like when a dog drags its butt across the
0: floor. Right, right.
1: Hobie's got worms.
0: Yes, and shoulders burning here. Got to be burning. It's like he's doing a dip.
1: Right.
0: Yes. Or something. So this is him going up. I got to hide. She said I couldn't be downstairs. And so I'm like, good gracious, buddy. This is awful.
1: Hobie.
0: I mean, clanging around. Oh, now, they claim he can only put 20% of pressure on that foot. And he's it's like, you know, they say that like you know what 20% is.
4: How do I know what 20%
1: is? Who?
0: You know, like only 20% of weight
1: 20%.
0: On the foot. And then we can move up to 40%. It's like, okay, but how do I know what 20 is?
1: Can y'all put 20% weight on your foot? What is that?
0: Yeah.
3: And when he's standing up, like I'm just standing here normal.
0: Mm-hmm.
3: Am I doing 50-50 or am I doing 100 on each foot? What kind of scale are they doing?
0: That's
3: 50%
0: point.
3: Of normal?
0: No,
3: or 50,
0: how do you
3: am I
0: gauge?
3: Doing 50-50 right now, or am I doing 100-100?
0: Right, right. How do you gauge 20%?
3: That's tough. That's really tough.
0: Especially if you're not in that field, you don't know. He tried to tell me about it, but...
1: Well, that's sad. Can't call off Mama's in the neighborhood with an injured husband?
4: I'm just up here hanging out waiting. I'm like, God,
1: tell me you could watch
4: buddy.
1: The ball game or something.
0: I told him he ought to charge like the moms, like a maybe a entrance fee, and watch them all laid up, foot up.
3: Oh yeah, buddy, one step at a time.
0: You got
3: my
0: a cover
3: goodness.
0: Charge or something?
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17: By the way, from Tex Nation, we're looking right now. 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That? 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That's so cool.
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17: You know, that's good parents right there, putting their kids in that.
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17: Like, yeah, it's got the Rick Burgess Show there on the front and on the back. Hey, Burge. And it's got cartoons of all of us. 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Looks really good. Hey, so y'all have a great day at school today, girls.
18: That's right.
17: Rick Burgess Show has been dealing with our friends at Simply Safe. 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We want to be a sponsor of the show. We were so grateful all their years with us back in the Rick and Bubba days, too. And, you know, they continue to win award after award after award. U.S. News and World Report for 6 years in a row has voted them the best home security system. 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All right, so Greg is back. How was
19: the book fair?
17: How about the book fair?
19: We get there, everybody's lined up outside. We all get in a big line, go eat. We get our breakfast. That's just breakfast with grandparents' day.
17: Okay, can I ask
19: you? And of course, kids pick at it, don't eat it, but that's fine.
17: Right.
19: Because you know why? We headed to the book fair.
17: All right, now, Todd, what do you mean book fair? What is this?
19: You go in and they got books and different things and you spend money.
17: Okay, so you go buy books for your grandkids?
19: Yeah, they have like, and they'll have puzzles. It's just like almost like a bookstore type.
17: Yeah.
19: What kind of they have?
17: What's for breakfast? What do we have?
19: Biscuits, sausage, egg.
17: Okay.
20: Oh, all right. Tore that up, okay, didn't you, buddy?
19: Sure.
21: Papa, why you eat so fast?
19: Of course, the minute we walked in, I said, "Boy, I hate they did away with the book fair this year." They just looked at
17: Gosh, me. I love stuff like that.
19: I'm just messing
17: with them. Papa, can we get Clifford the Big Red Dog, Papa?
19: Yeah, stuff like that.
17: All right, so let me ask you this. Only we ask this kind of stuff, okay? How'd you kind of stack up to the other grandparents? Did you look young?
19: Yes.
17: Okay.
19: In my mind.
17: In your mind?
19: In your mind, you were strutting.
17: Was there any I would have struggled watching eat?
19: Yes.
17: Okay.
19: Not a lot, though, okay. But yeah, oh yeah.
17: Okay.
19: No, I think I fell somewhere in the middle.
17: In the middle?
19: Yeah.
17: So there were some that looked younger than you?
19: Yeah.
17: Oh, wow. Okay.
19: That's not hard to do.
17: What are you talking about?
19: But,
17: I'm 60. No, I'm 60.
19: Yeah,
17: I'm 60.
19: There was a few that were hobbling a little bit. Had to have some assistance.
17: Any walkers?
19: No, but a couple of canes.
17: Okay. Yeah. Cane's not bad.
19: No, it's not bad.
17: I look at a cane kind of like an eye patch. I think I can make that cool.
20: You do you?
19: Mm-hmm. Yeah, snake blister. Yeah. But it went good. I love doing anything that the kids have. It's always funny, you know.
17: Right.
19: So,
17: did you have to buy a lot of books?
19: Yeah, I went and bought a few. And they like them.
20: But they love them.
17: But you're raising money for the school.
19: Yeah, I think so.
17: It's not like a real bookstore.
19: No, it was great.
20: I wish they didn't have the toy section, because then you're like, well, let's try to get some books, kids. And they're like, yeah, but there's some dinosaurs over here. I'm like, can we at least get a dinosaur book?
19: Yes, there's a lot of that.
20: Attitude was good?
19: Oh, yeah. Okay. Everything went smooth.
17: Mm-hmm.
19: Traffic on the way back got to me a little.
17: That's you did all right.
19: Well, you know, we finally get in open space, and the guy in front of me wants to go like 15 miles under the speed limit, and the traffic's heavy coming at me, so I can't get around him. Hey, come on now. You had open range in front of you.
17: Yeah, nothing worse for you to think we're all open now. You think the troublemaker's gone, and then you realize you still got a troublemaker in front of you.
19: Yeah. And we got a room on our side, but the other side is full, so I can't pass.
17: Mm-hmm. Hey, Amazon drivers, pay attention to the red lights now. Huh. We can't see around you to honk at you because you're too tall. Had somebody nearly cost us a red light, and I realized he was sitting there, and I couldn't see what the light was doing, so I couldn't honk at him.
20: And you love to honk.
17: Oh, you better believe I'm on that honk.
19: Tell.
20: You know, Saturday when the light
17: turns green, we're supposed to go.
20: Yeah, Saturday when you were killing time riding around, and you had plenty of time.
17: Sure.
20: Did you still find yourself driving like you were in a hurry?
17: I still made great stuff.
20: I tell you, it's a battle, isn't it? I couldn't do it.
17: I had all the time in the world. I ended up showing up at the venue a full half hour earlier than I was supposed to because I couldn't help but make good time.
20: Yeah.
17: And then I nearly messed up. Let me tell you about this. Hey, nearly messed up bad. So I was going to Florence, Alabama, and that's the home of UNA, North Alabama, University of North Alabama. So where I'm going, I'm not around the campus. I've missed the whole campus, okay, to the church. Well, I realize I'm there too early because I couldn't just take my time. I couldn't do it.
19: I'm saying
17: I'm still weaving around people like I'm going to an emergency. Okay,
20: what's wrong with us?
17: I'm still trying to make tremendous time, and I keep kind of being kind of proud of myself because you know the GPS said it was going to be 2 hours and 5 minutes, and I had it. I was looking back. I said, "Ooh, I'm coming in at 1:55."
0: Oh, that is good. Clock.
17: Yeah, and then I realized, but you don't need to be that good time.
1: You're not sitting in the car.
17: You're way ahead of time. So I thought to myself, I just love that part of the country, and I said, you know what? I'm just going to go hit the little downtown area, look around, you know, whatever. Might want to hit a cup of coffee, so you know, because it's going to be a long day. And of course, I didn't do the show that day, so I had a good amount of sleep. And then I get in there and I realize there's construction going on, and I look and I said, "Uh-oh, the way I need to go back to the church didn't looks like it's problematic." And now, I mean, I don't have 2 hours early. I'm only 30 minutes early. Okay. So I get down there, look at the downtown, look at the, you know, river, and I go to come around, and it's diverting me off in some direction. Well, apparently the GPS didn't get the word that they were blocking roads off for something at UNA. I don't know. Did they start their season or something? I don't know what it was.
22: Where they were hosting.
17: So now I kept trying.
19: Yeah, they played in Huntsville, though, didn't they?
22: They did. At Toyota Field. Yeah.
17: Wherever it kept telling me to go, the road was blocked. And all of a sudden, it starts getting close to the time I'm supposed to be there, and I'm trapped. I can't find my way back. And finally, I just had to guess and get far enough off where it's picked up and finally found me the detour. But for a while, I'm like, if I end up being late, even though I was here 30 minutes early, because I'm piddling around, trying to goof off downtown, and I started dogging myself. So stupid. Would it have killed you to sit in the parking lot for a minute? You know what I mean?
22: Right.
17: Yeah, but no,
22: you can't do that.
17: Right. No. So I don't know what the problem was, but it was, if you're headed toward UNA, watch out. They blocked some of the roads off.
19: I
17: was kind of looking forward to seeing the campus and everything. I was looking forward to going back by there and all that. So
22: multiple people say new stadium.
17: Is that what it is? They're building a new stadium?
22: Yeah.
17: Okay. Well, it's a nightmare around there. Mm. Of course, I couldn't have been on a cleaner road. I mean, the church is away from
22: you
17: town.
22: You put yourself in it.
17: The church is away from town. It's sitting down in a big open area. It's easy.
19: Around.
17: It's easy to access.
22: Yeah.
17: So I abandoned that because I don't want to be too early. And I start keeping around in downtown. That'd like to cost me. I nearly messed up. Did you pick up, is there a limit on books they can get? How many books did you get?
19: Oh, there's no limit. It was fine. And here's a good thing. There are other grandparents, Randy and Penny Little, they were there. So we, you know,
17: okay.
19: It's not all on
17: the Randy and Penny. They pick up their slot.
19: Oh, absolutely. Always. Definitely.
17: Okay. All right. Just want to be sure.
19: Oh yes.
17: Yeah.
22: Did you get some for them and their house and then some for yours?
19: We just let them, I was just trying to get out. I don't
17: know. Okay. Don't.
22: Okay, buddy.
17: You're not just trying to get out.
22: Yeah.
20: The only limit is you can't buy zero. That's the only limit. You can't buy zero.
17: Yeah, if you walk through the door,
20: you can't get out of there.
19: You got to get some stamps or something.
20: Yeah.
17: Right, yeah. And
22: how's their payment? Cash only or card? Or?
19: No, they got the card swap.
22: Okay.
19: Now, eating they don't. You better have cash.
17: Are you serious?
19: And they prefer exact change.
17: And what, for the biscuit?
19: Yeah.
17: Did you have exact change?
19: You got to. If not, well, it said on the thing you had to have exact, but I saw somebody hand a 20.
17: Oh, did you?
22: Can say keep it.
17: You know what they're hoping? You ought to say keep it, and they'll put that toward the.
19: Well, Randy actually turned around and said, "I got Greg's."
17: Randy did?
19: Yeah, the Randy.
17: Oh.
19: I said, "Randy, you ain't got to do that."
17: Look at you.
19: You know,
22: hey, well played. You get last in line?
19: Yeah.
20: Okay.
17: Yeah, he's a really nice man. I bet compared to you, he looks super nice.
19: Oh, yeah. He looks like Mother Teresa.
17: Yeah. You were probably.
22: Sunshine in a rain cloud.
19: No,
22: right
19: I was having fun.
17: That's good. You didn't get any food on your mouth when you was eating, did you?
19: No.
17: Okay, you're not to that point yet?
19: No, it's not there.
22: There's a few, though.
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1: 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All 10 lines are there. And you can reach us. If the phone's ringing, you're in. 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And we have to end the call because we can't understand you and you can't hear us or understand us. Also, have a good sale. Be able to communicate your point, navigate it, get that plane on the ground, and please be appropriate and know how to act. If you can do all those things, we look forward to your call. Hello, welcome to the Rick Burgess Show. Unscreened phone calls, go ahead.
2: Greg Burgess for president.
1: Yes, yes,
3: you know, I'm considering that.
1: I'd
4: get behind it.
1: Yep, I would too. I would too.
3: Who wouldn't want to get in the
1: middle? You know what Greg would be? Everything you love about Trump, but none of the things you don't.
4: Yeah.
1: Perfect.
4: I don't know.
1: Rick Burgess Show, unscreened phone calls. Go ahead.
5: Good morning, gentlemen.
1: Hey, buddy.
5: Love your show.
1: Thank you.
5: You talked about NIL and the portal. I had a couple of quick comments. The portal, I watched some college football over the weekend, and every time it seemed like a guy would make a play, he was on his sixth team.
1: Right.
5: Talk about he so-and-so, so-and-so.
1: Yes.
5: And then secondly, I've lost interest in college football, I'll be honest with you. I had season tickets for 20 years at an unnamed SEC school. And with all the NIL stuff, I've lost interest because we're paying our quarterback $3 million this year, and he hadn't done anything. That's $3,100,000 year salaries for one guy to play football for one season. I'd love to get your opinion on it.
1: I see what you're saying. I mean, you're like, you know, this kind of investment, and then you can't, we only got them for 1 year. You know, it goes back to wins. I know that you seem to have some concern about it and it bothers you, but sadly, brother, you're in the minority. I think it bothers people. Let me be clear, but I don't think there's enough people it bothers enough to stop their season tickets like you did. There's people who don't like it, but still buy the tickets, still go to the games, still watch the games. There's people who couldn't care less. And then there's the few, people like you, that you don't like it enough, you're willing to say, you can't have my money anymore. But unfortunately, you're probably in the minority right now.
3: Yeah.
1: Mm-hmm. But I understand.
3: But no, I understand. I like you're saying, I ain't saying they shouldn't get something, but this was never intended for these collectives and everybody's paying millions of dollars. I mean, it was never supposed to be that way. And you can blame the big schools for that. They could have called it. They could have said, look, we're not paying. But they had the money. They didn't care.
4: Yeah. Yeah. And we really ought to just take the NIL part out of it. It's just their employees now. I mean, because they're getting paid.
3: I sure did like college football.
4: Yeah, I did. Mm-hmm. You do miss a little bit of it. I know it still exists. But, like, all the high school recruits and where they were going and all that, you kind
3: of. Yeah. There's not much of that anymore.
4: No, there's really not. Mm-hmm. Matter of fact, they were talking about Lincoln Riley and USC, and they feel like he's got the roster that he wants. And they were talking about how, yeah, he went to the portal, but he's had – And he did some high school recruiting.
3: That's
4: third on the list.
3: You know? It is.
1: But you, with you, though,
3: you're just phenomenal.
1: Yeah. It is so strange to watch these poor announcers trying to tell you everywhere these kids have played.
3: Night. Oh, my goodness.
1: Yeah. Rick Burgess Show, unscreened phone calls. Go ahead.
6: Good morning, guys. How are y'all doing?
1: Good.
6: Rick, did you see the Babylon Bee post about the Babbitts and communion?
1: Yes, I did. That they had to throw it out because the grape juice fermented.
3: That's funny.
6: That was great.
1: Yeah, that was really funny. They had some great ones. I saw one where it didn't have anything to do with, you know, denominations, all that, which is some of their best stuff. But they also do things just about life. And they had one that says, woman who has nothing bad to say about her husband kicked out of women's lunch gathering.
3: That's funny.
1: Quickly. All right, there we go. Rick Burgess Show, unscreen phone calls. Go ahead.
7: Good morning, gentlemen.
1: Hey, buddy.
7: Hey, a couple things real quick. One, hey, Greg.
8: Hey, Greg.
7: and number two, talking about those high school commentators, I need a dream team of those guys, with the PA guy, Rick, you talked about years ago, who was doing the two-bit chant over the PA system. Thanks, guys.
1: Yeah, I don't know. Man, those are two different worlds because that guy, most of the guys that you hear doing the play-by-play for the team, like on whatever streaming they have, and there might still be a few that are on like a local AM station or a small FM station or something, but those guys always, to me, feel extremely blue-collar. Yeah. They, you know, it seems like they when they got off second, they could not wait to get to, well, second, they'd miss the game, wouldn't they? I guess they'd have to work first.
3: Yeah.
1: And so they get off, you know, first, and, you know, they work their way up, and they can't wait for the season to start, and they got their charts out in front of them, and you know, they're always talking about, they kind of get right in here. I'm telling you, we got a pretty good ball club. I mean, I think we're pretty good. And if you were to take him and then combine him with that PA guy, I don't know that they go.
3: No.
1: The PA guy could be the color. I'll tell you what, we got a big game coming up tonight, don't you think? Well, I just want to start buying 2 bits. Hey, let's all go out there. Let me hear y'all now. 2 bits. Hey, one of our running backs, you know, that's LaWanda and Herschel's son, and he got his speed from his mama, didn't he, Herschel? You know, and so those two going together, that's tough. You know it.
3: Right.
4: LaWanda, huh?
1: Yep. Actually, now, that's actually a quote.
3: Like you're saying, this guy is one of the youth league play-by, well, I mean, announcers. Yeah, they're just the announcer.
4: That's all they are. they turn into play-by-play.
3: Yeah, give me down here. Yeah, and all that. Don't be commentating while the play's going on.
1: Right. Oh, he's outside. Did you see his speed, LaWanda? Rick Burgess Show, unscreen phone calls. Go ahead.
8: Morning, guys. I've heard y'all talk about being fans of wrestling growing up, same way a lot of us did. If y'all could go into being professional wrestling, what would your stage names have been, and what would your finishing move be called?
1: Oh, that's a good one. That's a tough one. You know, I don't know. I think I'd want to be in a mask.
3: Oh.
1: Yeah, and I think I'd want to be like a villain.
3: A villain in a mask?
1: Okay.
3: I want to be a luchador.
1: Yeah. What?
3: A luchador.
1: Yeah.
3: Masculine to dive everywhere.
1: Yeah. And I think, has there already been one, has anybody been called like, I don't know, I'm trying to think. There's already been, we actually called a baseball player, what was his name, that was the Big Hurt? The Hurt?
3: Yeah,
1: Frank
3: Thomas.
1: Frank Thomas. So that you can't do that.
3: The Big Hurt. That's
1: everybody, that's a good one, but everybody would remember that from baseball, though, wouldn't they?
4: I think I'm going like with Bald Bandit.
3: There you
4: Bald
3: go.
4: Bandit. Bald Bandit. And then like one of my thing is to daze them. It's like I'll wipe the sweat off my bald face and I'll like put it on their face or put it in their eyes. And they're like, I can't
3: that's
4: see.
3: Good.
4: And then I punch them.
3: I like And you wear them knee-high boots.
4: Yeah.
3: You got those on. You tight.
1: I think I would... I think I would be okay. So let's see okay. I think I would be the outlaw. And like my finishing move would have something to do with some kind of duel kind of thing. Some kind of like you know, where you see who has the meet me at high noon. You know, that kind of thing. Mm-hmm. Something like that. So what would be a good finishing move? You could call that. So, but I mean, I would be like, I'd come out with a mask and a black cowboy hat on.
3: And
1: the black trench coat.
3: Well,
9: you could finish them with like the quick draw or something.
1: The quick draw, is that scary enough?
9: It's really scary.
1: The quick draw. No,
10: your move could be that you come out with a club foot brace.
9: Oh, yeah.
10: And then
9: fix the ring.
10: About the time it's over, you take out the brace.
1: Oh, he's going to hit him with the club foot.
9: Yeah. And I would bring back Gold Dust. I would just be a newer version of Gold Dust, the wrestler.
1: The club foot
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19: Montgomery weather. It's hot, it's humid, and there's not a lot of rain to go around to bring us a whole bunch of relief as we head through the next several days. We'll see partly cloudy skies with only about a 10% chance of a few stray showers later this afternoon. High temperature around 95, 73. Tonight, we're hotter, 97, with again small rain chances on Tuesday and Wednesday. And those rain chances get a little bit higher into Thursday and Friday. That's your WSFA First Alert Forecast. I'm meteorologist Zach Webster on I-92 WLWI.

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21: It's hot, it's humid, and there's not a lot of rain to go around to bring us a whole bunch of relief as we head through the next several days. We'll see partly cloudy skies with only about a 10% chance of a few stray showers later this afternoon. High temperature around 95, 73. Tonight, we're hotter, 97, with again small rain chances on Tuesday and Wednesday. And those rain chances get a little bit higher into Thursday and Friday. That's your WSFA First Alert Forecast. I'm meteorologist Zach Webster on I-92 WLWI.

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16: Montgomery weather.
17: It's hot, it's humid, and there's not a lot of rain to go around to bring us a whole bunch of relief as we head through the next several days. We'll see partly cloudy skies with only about a 10% chance of a few stray showers later this afternoon. High temperature around 95, 73. Tonight, we're hotter, 97, with again small rain chances on Tuesday and Wednesday. And those rain chances get a little bit higher into Thursday and Friday. That's your WSFA First Alert Forecast. I'm meteorologist Zach Webster on I-92 WLWI.

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18: It's hot, it's humid, and there's not a lot of rain to go around to bring us a whole bunch of relief as we head through the next several days. We'll see partly cloudy skies with only about a 10% chance of a few stray showers later this afternoon. High temperature around 95, 73. Tonight, we're hotter, 97, with again small rain chances on Tuesday and Wednesday. And those rain chances get a little bit higher into Thursday and Friday. That's your WSFA First Alert Forecast. I'm meteorologist Zach Webster on I-92 WLWI.

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4: 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This Sunday afternoon at 4 o'clock, the Gate Band's down here. 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
14: It's hot, it's humid, and there's not a lot of rain to go around to bring us a whole bunch of relief as we head through the next several days. We'll see partly cloudy skies with only about a 10% chance of a few stray showers later this afternoon. High temperature around 95, 73 tonight. We're hotter, 97, with again small rain chances on Tuesday and Wednesday. And those rain chances get a little bit higher into Thursday and Friday. That's your WSFA First Alert Forecast. I'm meteorologist Zach Webster on I-92 WLWI.

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I-92. Hi there, it's Andy Scott. Great to have you hanging out with me. Hope your afternoon's going great. Here's Zach Topp, South of Sanity on WLWI.

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13: Montgomery weather. It's hot, it's humid, and there's not a lot of rain to go around to bring us a whole bunch of relief as we head through the next several days. We'll see partly cloudy skies with only about a 10% chance of a few stray showers later this afternoon. High temperature around 95, 73 tonight. We're hotter, 97, with again small rain chances on Tuesday and Wednesday. And those rain chances get a little bit higher into Thursday and Friday. That's your WSFA First Alert Forecast. I'm meteorologist Zach Webster on I-92 WLWI.

I-92, that one is on my Saturday morning playlist to help get the chores done around the house. I love that. From Jayco, and it's Andy Scott. It might only be Monday, but we're already mentally tailgating, ready for college football kickoff weekend, home of Auburn Tigers football. Auburn against Baylor. The action starts at 11:30 this Saturday.

0: I-92, Montgomery's number one for new country. It's Andy Scott. Well, head on over to WLWI.com so we can get you entered final day for a massive Labor Day upgrade with some free funds for fun. Five people grabbing $1,000. 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

92 on the watch for 5 o'clock. Our first day of the work week is just about done for a Labor Day holiday weekend insight. Sandy Scott. Well, insight for this guy, his ninth studio album to be released September 18th, Signs. He'll have a faith-filled finale on the album called Praying for by the Rules. Here's Luke Bryan.

I-82, how about we help you pack your bags and saddle up to head out to Vegas with Riley Green? Coming your way in less than 10 minutes. Text keywords going to get you entered for a chance to win a trip or two out for all the fun. Here's John Party with Boots Off on I-92. She's got

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I'm going to need two with a concert flyaway out to Vegas to see Riley Green, Cowboys It Gets Tour. It's Andy Scott. Let's get you in or now for the trip. Text the national keyword GETS, G-E-T-S, to the number 95819. It's John Morgan on I-92.

0: I-92, hey, it's Rick Burgess with big news to share. The Rick Burgess Show is hitting the road for the Are You Ready Tour. 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
3: Good afternoon, Montgomery. We've got an accident 3600 block of Day Street. Pedestrian involved in this, so please avoid that area. 3600 block of Day Street. Also, we've got another accident reported in Elmore, Tallahassee Highway at Knox Lane. 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
12: Let's go, girls.

Ioni 2 coming in less than 2 weeks. Ty Myers, 2 Mercedes-Benz Amphitheater in Tuscaloosa. Want to go? Stick around. I'll tell you how next. 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

0: I-82, Montgomery's number one for new country, and we've got your tickets for the soulful, gritty sounds of Ty Myers live September 10th. He'll be in Tuscaloosa at Mercedes-Benz Amphitheater. 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
3: Good afternoon, Montgomery. Got an accident on East Boulevard in front of Sam's Club, so please use caution there. Also, northbound on the East Boulevard at Vaughn Road, traffic is backing up, so use caution. In Elmore, on Tallahassee Highway at Knox Lane, we've got an accident reported there. Also, 3100 block of Mobile Highway. Look for an accident at that location. 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

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Sandy Scott, here's Luke Combs. 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

92. Thanks for taking us along. You're in the home stretch to getting home with the family. Sandy Scott, Rerun to 5, back-to-back country, continuing now with Morgan Wallen, Don't We, I-92.

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Too early to be thinking about our Labor Day weekend? 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

0: 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Sam Hunt wrapping it up. 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
1: I-92 Traffic Center update with major delays.
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6: Good afternoon, Montgomery. Going to close out your Monday afternoon drive home reports with a couple of problems. East Boulevard at Vaughn Road and the 6,000 block of Atlanta Highway in front of Fraser. Keep your eyes open in both of those areas. 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Buckle up, it's the law. For Montgomery Skywatch Traffic, this is Major Delay.
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I-92 with Andy Scott, and here's one for the girls and ladies who aren't afraid of a little dirt. 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

0: I'm 82, Montgomery's number one for new country, commercial-free country, ready to go for you with Lainey Wilson, Toby Keith, music from Riley Green. 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I-92.
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92. Enjoyed spending the afternoon with you and a little bit of the evening, too. It's Andy Scott. Back hopefully with you tomorrow afternoon. Same time, same place. God bless. I-92.

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